0: Children's Research Institute has found the dangers of using social media for 2 hours or more a day were the greatest for students aged 12 to 13. It looked at the behaviour and mental health of 1,200 children and found it was especially harsh for girls. For every 100 females in this age group, there were 11 extra cases of poor well-being and severe depressive symptoms a year down the track compared to friends who were on social media less than an hour a day. Scientists at Deakin University say the start of puberty for girls often means they're more sensitive to peer approval and exclusion.
1: The Australian dollar is buying 70.4 US cents. This is Air News. The 2026 FIFA World Cup got underway overnight with a win for the co-host Mexico. Air Sports' Graham Davis reports.
2: There was plenty of drama in the opening game of the World Cup that produced more red cards than goals as Mexico had a comfortable 2-0 win over South Africa. It went ahead in the ninth minute through Quiñones before Stioli was dismissed after bringing down Gutierrez in the 42nd minute. Midway through the second half, Jimenez added a second before two more red cards. Suárez's dismissal saw South Africa reduced to 9 players before Mexico's captain Montes received his marching orders from the Brazilian referee in the 90th minute. Graham Davis for Air Sport.
1: In rugby league, almost of the focus has been on Mitchell Moses' bid to be fit for Origin Game 2. There is another blue under an injury cloud. Centre Casey McLean is yet to train with the side as he strives to overcome an ankle complaint. Hooker Appy Curacao says the young Panther star isn't giving much away.
3: You speak to Casey, you're not going to get much from him. He's a bit of a space cadet, to be fair, and you just talk, it's pretty funny having conversations with him, but yeah, I've got no clue how his ankle's gone either.
1: Last night, the Rabbitohs belted the Broncos 48-6 to begin round 15. And at AFL, Adelaide have thumped the Western Bulldogs by 57 points at Docklands last night. The game was decided in the opening quarter when the Crows exploded into a 47-point lead, kicking 9 goals to the Bulldogs too. Australian Independent Radio News.
4: Fraser Coast weather.
5: Well, according to the Bureau, the weather is getting colder, not warmer. We had 19 degrees previously, and now it's down to 18.7. It's still partly cloudy and a medium chance of showers. Southeasterly winds, 15 to 25 kilometres per hour, becoming lighter this evening. An overnight low of 15 and a higher tomorrow and Saturday of 24 with some showers. 21 degrees in Maribor, partly cloudy, medium chance of showers. Southeasterly winds, 15 to 20 kilometres per hour, becoming lighter later this afternoon. An overnight low of 14 for Maribor on Saturday and a high of 25 with showers. Hervey Bay waters forecast. Southeasterly winds, 15 to 20 knots, seas around 1 metre, and the swell will be northeasterly, below 1 metre. Saturday, southeasterly winds, 15 to 20 knots, seas around 1 metre, increasing to 1 to 1.5 metres around midday, then decreasing to 1 metre by early evening. The swell will be north to northeasterly, below 1 metre. Low tide, 8 minutes after 12 this afternoon, 0.69 of a metre. And the high tide at 6:35 p.m, 3.74 metres.
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Bruce Springsteen taking us back to those glory days. Those glory days in 1995. Very good morning. David Mills with you until midday. We're going to cross the ditch now to Aotearoa. Jenny Morris. She's on the Street of Love.

0: 107.5 FM with Stevie Wonder. Isn't she lovely? 19 minutes after 10. Up next, Olivia Newton-John.
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0: Ozzy Band, The Bad Loves with Green Limousine. Before that, Olivia Newton-John. If You Love Me, it's 28 minutes after 10. Scrub Hill Road in Dundarron is set for a $7 million transformation. It'll support hundreds of future homes while transforming one of Harvey Vaisky's school and residential routes. The Scrub Hill Road upgrade is funded by the Queensland Government through the Residential Activation Fund. Families travelling to and from Yarralee State School and Xavier Catholic College will benefit from improved intersections, pedestrian crossings, pathways, lighting and safer road conditions. It will transform Scrub Hill Road into a modern connection designed to cater for current and future traffic demands. The upgrade will support approved housing developments in the area while ensuring the road network keeps pace with growth. The project involves reconstructing approximately 814 metres of Scrub Hill Road between Arruin Road and Empire Circuit. There'll be a new roundabout connecting Scrub Hill Road with the Sage Estate and Augustus Oasis Estate developments. Raised pedestrian crossings on three legs of the roundabout, new curb and channel, underground drainage and cross-drainage infrastructure, relocation of existing water and sewer mains, a 2.5-metre-wide shared pathway and on-road cycle lanes, new intersection lighting, signage and line marking, landscaping and restoration of disturbed areas. Now, the works will start on the 15th of June with major construction works to follow. It's expected to be completed by March 2027. A temporary road closure will be in place on Scrub Hill Road between Arruin Road and 20 metres south of Empire Circuit until the project is completed. Access to Empire Circuit and nearby residential areas will be maintained. However, motorists travelling to and from nearby schools may need to use alternative routes during construction.
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Country singer Caitlin Drew there with Half Your Luck. Before that, Sherbet, Rock Me Gently, 22 to 11. Elvis is in the building.

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The voice of Jewel there with Foolish Games. Before that, John English, Carmela. 9 minutes to 11, news at 11, taking us there, Shack Attack and Roy Buchanan.

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1: Fishing, wetting a line or getting hooked, it's one of the favourite pastimes of locals and visitors to the Fraser Coast. 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We can tell you some places without giving away anglers' secrets. Lake Lenthal and the Mary River are always good for the keen angler, but you will need a permit for Lake Lenthal. Actually, you can throw a line in nearly anywhere along the coastline from Tincan Bay to Burram Heads. Favourite spots in Hervey Bay are on the rocky outcrops, jetties, marina walls and, of course, the famed Urangan Pier. Hop into a boat and head off around the bay from Gattaca's or the marina. Don't forget you can always go on a charter and bring back the big ones.
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2: Hello there, I'm Sean Bindley. The US president says a peace deal with Iran could be signed as soon as this weekend. He made the remarks after calling off a planned third night of strikes against Iran. Nick Harper has this report from Washington.
3: Most importantly, we have a deal that Iran will never have a nuclear weapon. So it's a big, very big thing.
4: Donald Trump speaking in the Oval Office just hours after writing on social media he had cancelled the scheduled strikes and bombings against Iran. He told reporters Iran's supreme leader had agreed to the deal, without elaborating on what's been agreed.
3: The strait will officially open as soon as we sign, which could be soon, very soon, maybe over the weekend, in Europe.
4: Vice President J.D. Vance would travel to the potential signing, with President Trump remaining at the White House to celebrate his 80th birthday, watching mixed martial arts. Trump has claimed on dozens of previous occasions that a deal with Iran is close.
2: The UK Defence Secretary has resigned after less was spent on British defence programmes than promised, potentially putting AUKUS at risk. It comes just hours before he and Australian Defence Minister Richard Marles were scheduled to tour an AUKUS naval base together. Journalist Shashank Joshi says the budget black hole could be anything from £15 to £25 billion.
5: There are a series of commitments that have been made, and they cannot be made to fit together on the existing spending envelope. And by that, I mean F-35s, carrier strike, AUKUS, the next generation submarines, the GCAP program, all of the munitions and other things that make an army ready and capable of actually deploying on the battlefield.
2: Hundreds of workers at BHP's Port Hedland iron ore hub have voted to strike following 6 months of stalled negotiations on pay and conditions. Electricians, boilermakers and welders are prepared to down tools for up to 24 hours. They're required to give 5 days' notice before striking. The industrial action could be highly damaging for the mining giant if the port has to close. BHP could lose millions in revenue every day. Pauline Hanson's chief minder says they know they're gaining traction. The One Nation leader will attend an event in Moonee Ponds tonight. Her chief of staff, James Ashby, says they're anticipating a rowdy reception.
6: That's small concern for them. That says to me we're getting cut through. When the filth come out and want to protest against One Nation, you know you're doing something right.
2: Police are searching for a woman's body after an alleged kidnapping in Sydney's northwest. Dusty Fitzpatrick has more.
7: An investigation began when the woman's car was found empty at Winston Hills a day after the 58-year-old was last in contact with her family. Following inquiries, detectives arrested a 33-year-old man along a fire trail in bushland on the state's south coast. He's been charged with murder and is due to face court today. The woman's body hasn't been located. Dusty Fitzpatrick, Sydney.
2: And a couple have been rescued after their car plunged into a backyard pool in Sydney South. The man and woman, aged in their 80s, were saved by the owners of the Grays Point home. These people say everyone acted quickly to help the pair.
8: I just heard this almighty huge bang, like, you know, like a huge, like an explosion of some sort. And all I kept thinking was, oh my God, my caravan.
9: And the car was sinking pretty quickly, so we just, a couple of neighbours and I just grabbed the car.
2: This is Air News. The FIFA World Cup has begun with a 2-0 win for Mexico over South Africa. South Korea and Czechia will meet this afternoon. And in AFL, Western Bulldogs didn't stand a chance as the Adelaide Crows led at every break last night. Air News' Terry Daniel reports.
10: Jordan Dawson played one of the best quarters of his career as the Adelaide Crows claimed a 57-point win over the Western Bulldogs at Marvel Stadium in Melbourne. Adelaide were absolutely outstanding in the first quarter, kicking 9-2, and the match was effectively over then and there. Dawson on Fox Footy says the team had a steely resolve to win this game.
11: You know, you keep rocking up in the right spots and you're keeping it simple with your teammates and you end up getting rewarded and you play footy like that. And thankfully we kicked straight. You can come out flat or you can come out with a real steely resolve and put them on the back foot, which is what we did, which I'm really happy with.
10: The final scoreline, Adelaide Crows 19-7-121, defeating the Western Bulldogs 9-10-64. Terry Daniel, Air Sport.
2: South Sydney have hammered Brisbane 48-6 during an emotional night last night. Jai Arrow given a guard of honour by his former clubs before ringing the South Sydney Foundation bell before kickoff. Rabbitohs 5-8 Cody Walker says Arrow has handled his MND diagnosis like a champion.
12: All the boys still putting shit on him, all that sort of stuff. It's hasn't wavered from him, but I think that's what he needs as well. Like, he needs a bit of normality in his life at the moment.
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13: Fraser Coast weather.
14: 21 degrees, partly cloudy, medium chance of showers. Southeasterly winds 15 to 25 kilometres per hour. But they'll become lighter this evening. An overnight low of 15 and a high of 24 on Saturday with a few showers. Maribyrnong is on 21 degrees, partly cloudy. Medium chance of showers, southeasterly winds 15 to 20 kilometres per hour, becoming lighter later this afternoon. An overnight low of 14 and a high on Saturday for Maribyrnong of 25 degrees with showers. Half Bay waters forecast, southeasterly winds 15 to 20 knots, seas around 1 metre, and the swell will be northeasterly below 1 metre. On Saturday, southeasterly winds 15 to 20 knots, seas around 1 metre, increasing to 1 to 1.5 metres around midday, then decreasing to 1 metre by early evening. The swell will be north to northeasterly below 1 metre. Low tide 8 minutes after 12.69 of a metre, and the high tide at 6:35 p.m. 3.74 metres.
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It was known as the Quiet Beatle. George Harrison there with My Sweet Lord. My voice is going. Where's it going? David Mills with you until midday. Got lots of good music coming up for you. I can see the Bobcats, Tina Charles, Bobby V, Bill Haley, and Sandy Shaw. Does anybody know where Bonnie Tyler is? Because she's lost in France.

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0: Fraser Coast FM with the Kiwi band Dragon. I'm still in love with you. And before that, Bonnie Tyler. She was lost in France. I can't help her there. Coming up next, Lucy Tiger.
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0: They don't come more classical hit than that one. Bill Haley and the Comets, Rock Around the Clock. Before that, Bobby V with Take Good Care of My Baby. It's 29 minutes to 12. The Fraser Coast Regional Council will invest $10 million over the next 2 years to refurbish Maribyrnong City Hall, helping revitalise the CBD while improving how council delivers services to the community. Mayor George Seymour said the refurbishment will restore City Hall as a central service hub. It'll improve accessibility for visitors, modernise office and customer service areas, address essential building repairs, and preserve the heritage character that makes the building so important to our region. Importantly, once complete, more than 50 council staff will return to City Hall, bringing more daily activity and economic benefits into the city centre. The refurbishment will be delivered over 2 financial years to allow work to be carefully staged while maintaining community access to the hall where possible. Work scheduled for 26-27 include detailed design, the refurbishment of the former baby clinic, and the commencement of City Hall refurbishment works. The remaining City Hall refurbishment works expected to be completed during 2027 and 2028. That from the Fraser Coast Regional Council.
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0: Fraser Coast Band, The Bobcats and Fraser Moon. Before that, Wendy Matthews with her 1990 hit, Let's Kiss. Up next, new music from Spacey Jane.
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New release for you there from Spacey Jane, Do You Really Love Her? Taking you back to 1967 and the Eurovision Song Contest. We've just had it recently where Delta Goodrum did her best. But back in 1967, the winning song was this one.

107.5 FM, the voice of George Michael and Desafinado. You've been listening to David Mills on Fraser Coast FM. Thanks for your company this morning. I'll be back next Wednesday to drive you home, leaving you with the Rolling Stones, Sharon O'Neill, and best of all, Yvonne.

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2: Hello there, I'm Sean Bindley. The US president has called off more strikes on Iran, saying a deal to end the conflict could be signed in the next couple of days. Donald Trump claiming the regime in Tehran has agreed not to pursue nuclear weapons as part of the current agreement, and that the American blockade of Iranian ports will lift once the deal is signed. US correspondent Reid Butler says nothing is certain, though.
3: Iran is saying that nothing's been finalised, but they're looking very closely at the agreement. But until something is signed, then we just don't know what's going to happen because it just changes hour by hour.
2: The Labor Party president has described One Nation's fundraising push as a smokescreen. Wayne Swan has conceded the ALP have not received anything close to $2 million after earlier this week asking supporters for $27 each to combat the rise of the minor party. Mr. Swan describing the public fundraiser as a cover-up for where else the money is coming from.
4: To be arguing about $2 here or $2 there or $20 is not the point. The point is that One Nation is taking huge donations right now from Gina Rinehart and others.
2: In Victoria, anti-Pauline Hanson protesters are expected to converge on a One Nation campaign fundraiser in Moonee Ponds tonight. The party's Fire the Liar anti-Labor election fighting war chest rapidly heading towards $3 million. Hanson's chief of staff, James Ashby, says much of the money raised so far is coming from Victorians.
5: It's great to see so much support for One Nation. Even in a city like Melbourne, we've just got all this support coming out and from high-profile people.
6: Have you got a leader yet for the party in the state?
5: That's the big question that you'll find out in a few weeks.
2: Union members at BHP's Port Hedland Iron Ore Hub have voted to strike, sparking questions about how it will impact Australia's economy. Electricians, boilermakers and welders are prepared to down tools for up to 24 hours, following months of stalled negotiations on pay and conditions. The Chamber of Commerce and Industry claims the decision should alarm the nation. The Australian Manufacturing Workers Union WA Secretary, Steve McCartney, disagrees.
7: These guys have got the right to take a range of protected action. They have to give notice, of course, that they're going to give it. Of course, they can do 1 hour, 2 hours stoppages. They can do all day stoppages. But I don't think anyone should be worried about what the stoppages are going to be. They should be worried about why BHP are not concerned enough about their workforce to let them have a say in their own pay.
2: A program has been developed to ensure First Nations women leaving custody in New South Wales are helped into secure housing. Homeward Sisters has assisted more than two-thirds of Indigenous women in custody since the start of the year. Legal aid solicitor Natalie Bradshaw says securing post-release accommodation creates improved outcomes.
8: So many of our clients who we've had the absolute pleasure and privilege to see housed within a very short amount of time. And it's wonderful to see them get back on their feet and get their lives back on track.
2: One of Australia's worst pedophiles, Ashley Paul Griffith, has had his appeal to reduce his sentence refused. The former childcare worker was jailed for life for raping and sexually assaulting dozens of children in his care across Brisbane for almost two decades. His lawyer argues his 27-year non-parole period is manifestly excessive. This is Air News. In rugby league, the Maroons are taking lessons from their last trip to the MCG ahead of Wednesday night's Origin Game 2. On that occasion in 2024, the Blues scored a big win after racing to a 34-0 lead at half-time. Maroons forward Ruben Cotter says Queensland will be better for that experience.
9: Yeah, we took a lot out of that game. Probably a bit of a turning point for us. We didn't go after the physicality and go after, you know, the war side of things. So we know how important it is to come out and start physical.
2: Adelaide are on the cusp of the AFL's top four after thumping the Western Bulldogs last night by 57 points. Dogs coach Luke Beveridge.
10: I mean, the thing that awakens you the most is how we couldn't match what they did at the start of the game. We give them credit, but now we've hopefully learned a lesson and see if we can grow from it.
2: Tonight, Geelong host Gold Coast. And the opening match of the FIFA World Cup has seen three red cards issued. Two South African players were sent off in their 2-0 loss to co-host Mexico, who also had a player marched at injury time. This afternoon, South Korea faced Czechia. And Australia have slumped to their worst ever start to a one-day international, with Bangladesh romping to an historic series victory over the reigning world champions. Australian Independent Radio News.
11: Fraser Coast weather. Well, currently in Hervey Bay, it is just over 19 degrees. I think we'll struggle to get to a maximum of 24. The winds are from the south-southeast at 11 kilometres an hour with gusts up to 15 kilometres an hour. And yes, partly cloudy, medium chance of showers. Winds southeasterly, 15 to 25 kilometres an hour, becoming light in the evening. And looking at this, we're going to have showers possibly all the way through till Thursday. In Maribor, it's just over 21 degrees. Their winds are from the southeast at 24 kilometres an hour with gusts up to 28. And very much the same as Hervey Bay. Partly cloudy, medium chance of showers. Winds southeasterly, 15 to 20 kilometres an hour, becoming light in the late afternoon. And they've got showers all the way through to next Thursday as well. Out on the waters, the winds are southeasterly, 15 to 20 knots. Seas are around a metre, and the swell is northeasterly, below a metre. And it's partly cloudy with 60% chance of showers and also a chance of a thunderstorm this afternoon. Our tide times, we're right on high tide. Sorry, low tide. Our next tide is a high of 3.74 metres and that is at 6.35 this evening. And the following low is a metre at 12.51 early in the morning. And that's your new sport and weather updated. 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

0: 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There is no better place to be.
1: Well, good afternoon, Fraser Coast. You're with Yvonne. Yes, I'm back and must thank Mike and Lindsay for covering for me the last 2 weeks. Still got a bit of a frog in my throat, but I'm fine. And of course, big thank you to Dave Mills for the last 3 hours of great music he put together for us today. And Dave will be back Wednesday afternoon to drive you home. Coming up next, we've got John Farnham. Everything is out of season. And I'm going to follow that with Martha and the Muffins with Echo Beach.

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6: It is 21 minutes past 12 here at Fraser Coast FM, and I've got Russell Morris with Live With Friends. He brought that out in 1972. I'm going to follow him with Tina Charles, Dr. Love. She brought that out in 1976.

0: Yes, that was Tina Childs with Dr. Love. This week's markets, well, today Maryborough was on. Yesterday. Look, I'm still not really with it, sorry. Tomorrow the market's at the pier between 7 a.m. and 12:30, and the Torquay Beachside Markets opposite the Torquay Hotel between 7 and 1. And on Sunday the 14th of June, Koala Markets out at Kruger Court, Yarangan between 6 and 12. It is 28 minutes past 12 and we've got a couple of community announcements for you. Then we'll be back with Billy Joe Porter and Andrew Swift. This is Us Here. They brought that out in 2024.
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1: And before that little message, we had Billy Joel with his 1998 hit, Leave a Tender Moment Alone. And coming up next, we've got our new release for this hour, and it's Mackenzie May, and she's a 20-year-old Central Queensland singer-songwriter, and she's quickly becoming one of the most exciting new Australian country music voices. And this next song of hers, Not Like He Used To, is really good. It's off her album, All the Little Things. I'm going to follow her with the Beatles, Magical Mystery Tour from 1967.

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6: It's 15 minutes to one, and coming up next, we've got Loggins and Messina with Your Mama Don't Dance and Faith Hill, This Kiss.

It's 9 minutes to one, and to take us up to 1 o'clock, we've got Mafusa with Feed the Fire, Busby Maru, Getaway Car, and Ben Bennett with Fireflies.

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3: I'm Mark Dransfield. A cybercrime syndicate which washed more than $500 million for international hackers has been dismantled by a global police operation. More from Toby Goff.
4: Two foreign administrators have been arrested in the US state of Georgia following a Europol-led sting targeting an underground dark web service known as Audi A6. For over a decade, the network allegedly took illegally obtained cryptocurrency from cybercriminals, cleaned it, and converted it into traditional currencies. The service is suspected of laundering more than $542 million between 2022 and 2025. Local investigators discovered the syndicate was used to launder a ransom payment extorted from an Australian business during a recent cyber attack. More than 30 servers have been seized, dozens of websites taken down, and over $1 million in crypto assets frozen as global investigations continue. Toby Goff reporting.
3: Tasmania police are investigating a shed fire in Richmond this morning where the body of a man was located. Fire service crews extinguished the blaze in a 6x9 metre steel shed next to a house. A body was located inside the shed. Police say investigations continue, but it's believed the fire was deliberately lit. Police believe they've now found the body of a Sydney woman missing since 2018. A man remains before the courts, accused of murdering 71-year-old Nadir Sensoy, who was last seen at her Prospect home. Forensic testing is ongoing to confirm the identity of the remains found this week. Superintendent Darren Batchelor says they've searched an area of Seven Hills multiple times over a matter of months.
5: I have to acknowledge the tenacity and dedication of those detectives. Even though they did put a person before the courts, they never gave up trying to find Miss Sensoy's body and give some comfort for her family.
3: Queensland researchers have found social media platforms can offer mental health support for women during pregnancy and early motherhood. Georgia Condick has details.
6: Depression and anxiety are common during pregnancy and the first year after giving birth. And women living in regional and remote areas often have a harder time because of isolation and limited health services. James Cook University researchers have been asking North Queensland mums if social media is providing support. They say it is, and by connecting them with other mums and providing easy access to useful information. Despite these benefits, experts stress the importance of monitoring online content to protect users from false information, privacy risks, and negative social pressures. Georgia Condek reporting.
3: SpaceX's initial public offering, or IPO, has drawn record interest from Australian investors. It's understood CommSec closed its books after receiving 30,000 bid applications for the historic NASDAQ float. But Scott Phillips from The Motley Fool says investors should tread carefully.
7: A $1.8 trillion valuation for a business doing $18 billion in sales. Now, trillions, billions, there's lots of big numbers there. The reality is this thing is going to list at 100 times its sales.
3: Checking the Aussie share market, the All Ords is trading up 166 points at 90.02. One Australian dollar is buying 70.32 US cents. This is Air News. The FIFA World Cup has opened with a win for co-hosts Mexico, as Air Sport's Graham Davis reports.
8: There was plenty of drama in the opening game of the World Cup that produced more red cards than goals as Mexico had a comfortable 2-0 win over South Africa. It went ahead in the ninth minute through Quiñones before Stioli was dismissed after bringing down Gutierrez in the 42nd minute. Midway through the second half, Jimenez added a second before two more red cards. Suarez' dismissal saw South Africa reduced to 9 players before Mexico's captain Montes received his marching orders from the Brazilian referee in the 90th minute. Graham Davis for Air Sport.
3: AFL and a 9-goal blitz set up Adelaide's 57-point demolition of the Western Bulldogs last night. Crows coach Matthew Nicks says they didn't take their foot off the pedal.
0: We pressured all game. The Bulldogs lifted in that second quarter and really took it to us. But that, even there, that's probably even more pleasing, is the fact that, you know, even when we were challenged in that second quarter, we didn't budge. We are a pressure team. We embrace and we love the contest. We knew we had to bring it.
3: Tonight, Geelong hosts Gold Coast. Lawson Humphreys returns for the Cats. And Broncos coach Michael Maguire is adamant his team can pull off the unthinkable and defend their NRL premiership after a 48-6 loss to the Rabbitohs. Tonight, the Dolphins host the Roosters in Brisbane. Australian Independent Radio News.
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10: Well, it's finally warming up a little bit here in the bay. It's just under 22 degrees. The winds are from the east-southeast at 13 kilometres an hour, gusting up to 15. And tomorrow we'll have a minimum of 15 and a maximum 24. And a shower or two, possible shower on Sunday, Monday, Tuesday, Wednesday, and partly cloudy on Thursday. In Maribor at the moment, it is just over 21 degrees. Their winds are from the east-southeast at 5 kilometres an hour with gusts, well, at 5 kilometres an hour. And Hervey Bay and Maribor for the rest of the afternoon, partly cloudy, medium chance of showers. Wind southeasterly 15 to 20 kilometres an hour, becoming light in the late afternoon. Tomorrow, Maribor have minimum of 14 and a maximum of 25. And cloudy for the rest of the week. Out on the waters until midnight, the winds are southeasterly 15 to 20 knots. Seas around a metre and the swell northeasterly below a metre. Partly cloudy, 60% chance of showers and a chance of a thunderstorm this afternoon. Our tide times. Our next tide is a high of 3.74 metres and that will be at 25 minutes to 7 this evening. And the following low is a metre at 12.51 early tomorrow morning. And that's your news, sport and weather updated. We'll have a message from Marine Rescue Queensland.
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And that was a great start for the second hour, wasn't it? Keith Urban with Wild Side. And that's off his 2024 album, High. And it is 12 minutes past one. I've got a special song going out to a special person. It's 6:60 with We Made It. And I'm going to follow them with Herman's Hermits. There's a Kind of a Hush. And they bought that out in 1968.

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6: You certainly are. It is 19 minutes past one here at Fraser Coast FM. And Michael, I've actually got that song by Brooke. I put it in Thursday's country program for you. And I've got, coming up next, I've got Eric Hutchinson. Okay, it's all right with me. And Leo Sayer, he's got thunder in his heart.

0: 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By combining advanced identity, data, and analytics capabilities, organizations can strengthen fraud prevention.
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3: 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And this hour's latest release single is by James Keith, and he's a country artist. And he's a multi-talented musician, and he's a former rugby league player from Orange in New South Wales. And his song we have for you today is Living This Life, and that's off his latest album, Life Is Good Today. I'm going to follow him with Split Ends with I Got You.

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5: 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They say they've been to Bali too.

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2: It is 16 minutes to 2 already. I've got Brandy and Ray J, Another Day in Paradise. They bought that, they're from the US. They bought that out in 2001. And I'm going to follow them with Tina Arena and her 1994 hit, Standing Up.

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3: Where it is 7 minutes to two, and to take us up to the 2 o'clock news, I've got the Carpenters with their 1972 hit, Top of the World. I think that was one of their first hits. And I'm going to follow them with Taxi Ride, Everywhere You Go. And I'll talk to you after the news.

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2: I'm Mark Dransfield. Pauline Hanson's fundraising trip could be derailed tonight in Melbourne by protesters, Dennis O'Kane reports.
3: The fundraiser is being tagged an Evening for Victoria cocktail party. The function is set down for the Casa Giorgio Italian restaurant in Mooney Ponds, although there are now doubts about the exact location. The event featuring Pauline Hanson and Barnaby Joyce has sparked a major protest rally outside the venue. Hanson's chief minder, James Ashby, not concerned.
4: When the filth come out and want to protest against

0: nation, you know you're doing something right.
1: Victorian socialist candidate and anti-fascist Omar Hassan says he's not worried about Hanson supporters turning on them.
2: We're very confident that opponents of this far-right filth will outnumber the far-right.
1: Dennis O'Kane, Melbourne.
3: Police are searching for the body of a woman after an alleged kidnapping in Sydney's northwest. More from Dusty Fitzpatrick.
4: Officers launched an investigation when the woman's car was found empty at Winston Hills. The discovery was made a day after the 58-year-old was last in contact with her family. Following inquiries, detectives travelled to the state's south coast. There, they arrested a 33-year-old man along a fire trail in bushland south of Nowra. He's been charged with murder. The woman's body hasn't been located. Dusty Fitzpatrick, Sydney.
3: Josie Murray, the grandmother of missing 4-year-old Gus Lamont, has faced court on a firearms charge. The 75-year-old was arrested and charged with owning or possessing a silencer in February. She's not facing any charges over the disappearance of Gus, despite being named a suspect. The 4-year-old vanished in September, and despite numerous searches in South Australia, his remains are yet to be found. Victoria police have busted a house painting racket exposing a jewellery heist. Christy Cooper explains.
5: Two tradies were hired to paint houses across the state's north, but once inside, they allegedly helped themselves to thousands of dollars worth of precious jewellery. Police say the racket was uncovered during raids in Yarrawonga last week. It's believed they were pawning the items at a local store. Two men and a woman were arrested. They're accused of stealing from 4 homes, but police say they worked on dozens more, urging other potential victims to come forward. Christy Cooper, Melbourne.
3: Curtin University is looking for adults who suffer from frequent migraines to take part in a new clinical trial. It's exploring whether disturbances in blood flow regulation within the brain impacts the frequency and severity of migraine attacks. Professor John Mamo says targeted nutritional supplements could help prevent attacks.
6: We've identified components that are generated in organic materials, you know, plants and protein products, which have a really good protective effect, effectively concentrated them, combined or formulated several of them together to provide synergistic benefit.
3: And in air showbiz, 6 Australian music greats have been inducted into the ARIA Hall of Fame. Garimal, Jenny Morris, Kate Sobrano, Spiderbait, The Living End and Vicar and Linda Bull were named at a special standalone ceremony in Sydney last night, celebrating the ARIA's 40th anniversary. This is AIR News. Adelaide's 57-point demolition of the Western Bulldogs last night lifts the Crows to the cusp of the AFL's top 4. Dogs coach Luke Beveridge says they were outclassed.
7: I thought all over the park, they were impressive and we just were second rate. I mean, the good thing was we managed to stabilise the game. You know, I believe in the boys and I genuinely thought in the middle part of the game that we were coming, and then each time, you know, it looked promising, we'd give away a free kick in our forward 50 and just sap the energy a bit.
3: The Perth Bears and head coach Mal Meninga have been sanctioned under new NRL anti-tampering rules. The NRL has issued 2 separate breach notices after Meninga name-dropped 3 potential players he'd consider signing, including Bulldogs star Matt Burton. Meninga's $20,000 fine has been suspended, and the club has 5 business days to respond to the punishments. Mexico has made a dream start at the World Cup, recording a 2-0 win at home against South Africa. The result sealed with a second goal midway through the second half, as heard on SBS.
8: That's a great ball, Jimenez! That should be the point in the bag! And already a big first step to qualification for Mexico!
3: And a short time ago, it was 1-1 in the South Korea versus Czechia game. Australian Independent Radio News.
9: Fraser Coast weather.
10: Well, we've made it to 23 degrees here in the bay. The winds are from the southeast at 20 kilometres an hour with gusts up to 27. Partly cloudy, medium chance of showers. Wind southeasterly 15 to 25 kilometres an hour. Becoming light in the evening for the bay for the rest of today. Tomorrow we'll have a minimum of 15 and a maximum of 24 with a shower or two. In Mirrabarra, it is just under 23 degrees. Their winds are from the east-southeast at 24 kilometres an hour with gusts up to 29. And very much the same as Hervey Bay, or virtually the same. Partly cloudy, medium chance of showers, wind southeasterly 15 to 20 kilometres an hour, becoming light in the late afternoon. And tomorrow they've got a minimum of 14 and a maximum of 25. They've got showers increasing tomorrow with a possible shower for the rest of the week. Out on the waters until midnight, the winds are southeasterly 15 to 20 knots, seas around a metre, and the swell northeasterly below a metre. Partly cloudy, 60% chance of showers and chance of thunderstorm this afternoon. Tomorrow, Saturday the 13th of June, winds southeasterly 15 to 20 knots, seas around a metre, increasing to 1.5 metres around midday, then decreasing to below a metre in the early evening. The swell will be north to northeasterly below a metre, and it's partly cloudy with a chance of a showers as well. Our tide times. Our next tide is a high tide of 3.74, and that will be at 6:35 or 25 minutes to 7 this evening. And the following low is 1 metre tide, and that is at 12:51 or 10 minutes to 1 early in the morning. And that's your news, sport and weather updated from me for the last time today. We'll have a message from Marine Rescue Queensland.
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It is 12 minutes past two, and I've got Kate Vogel with 99 Times, Paul Kelly, Before Too Long.

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6: It is 21 minutes past two here at Fraser Coast FM. And coming up next, I've got our local artist, Lance Friend, with his 2024 song, Ned Kelly Said. Then I follow him with Mariah Carey and Dream Lover.

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2: 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Next Thursday, the 18th of June in Murrumburra at the showgrounds between 10 a.m. and 3 p.m. And they always have lots of things up there for people to look at too. And our latest release single for this hour is Jacob's Run, and they're from Melbourne. And the name of their song is Sunday. And I'm going to follow them with 32 Bars with Sprinkle on the Cake.

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6: 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Want an over number? It's 0468 288 300. 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
7: Well, it is 22 minutes to 3. 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We all love it. And it's good to see the comments from you, our listeners. Well, we've got Paul McCartney with The Other Side. He brought that out in 1983. And I'm going to follow that with Yellow Dog, Just One More Night.
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0: Good up, please take a good excuse, please stay just one more now. 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Oh, could I stay I wash up the dishes, let me stay. I make up the bed, yeah, please won't you let me stay. I take out the garbage, please, one more.
1: No!
2: 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I do all the mopping.
3: Well, that was a bit different, wasn't it? It is 14 minutes to 3, and I've got the group, Such a Lovely Way. They're an Aussie group. And they brought this out in 1968. Then I've got George Benson, In Your Eyes, and he brought this out in 1983.

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1: Well, it is 7 minutes to three and Crystal's here ready to take over after 3 o'clock. So I'm going to say my goodbyes. I must thank all our sponsors, our associate members and the people who've called in and our text messages as well. I'll be back possibly tomorrow with Mike, but definitely on Sunday for Sunday breakfast. So I'll talk to you then and Crystal's up next. Going to finish off today with Brian Cadd and Ginger Man and Lindsay Waddington with White Rabbit. So bye, Fraser Coast. Have a great evening.

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2: I'm Mark Dransfield. One of the nation's most prolific pedophiles has had his appeal to reduce his sentence denied. Chloe Affleck reports.
3: Ashley Paul Griffith is currently serving a life sentence after pleading guilty to more than 300 sexual abuse offences against 69 young girls. The former childcare worker committed the offences while working at early learning centres across Brisbane and Italy over an almost 20-year period. In 2024, he was ordered to serve 27 years behind bars before being eligible for parole. But last month, Griffith's lawyers lodged an appeal, arguing it was manifestly excessive and did not reflect the 48-year-old's cooperation with the investigation. The Court of Appeal dismissed the application this morning, with Judge Justice John Bond saying the basis of the appeal understated the harm caused by Griffiths and that his offending corroded trust in the childcare sector. The end to this appeal now paves the way for a possible extradition to New South Wales, where Griffith is facing more than 100 charges. Chloe Affleck, Brisbane.
2: Police are appealing for help to find the body of a woman they believe was kidnapped and murdered in Sydney's northwest. The 58-year-old failed to return home from a meeting with a relative in Winston Hills on Monday. A 33-year-old man has now been arrested on the state's south coast

0: and charged with murder. Superintendent Barry Vincent says officers found the woman's phone with the accused.
1: It is still subject to digital forensic examination. The only information I can provide is that we believe he headed west of the Blue Mountains, and we're just narrowing down timeframes and specific locations where communities in those areas may be able to assist.
0: Tasmania police are investigating a shed fire in Richmond this morning where the body of a man was located. Fire service crews extinguished the blaze in a 6x9 metre steel shed next to a house. A body was located inside the shed. Police say investigations continue, but it is believed the fire was deliberately lit. A woman who went missing in WA's goldfields a week ago has been found safe. 24-year-old Crystal Johnston went missing around 40 kilometres north of Menzies last Friday, and a major coordinated search was launched to find her. Police have confirmed she's been found at a station in Kookanee and will be taken to a local hospital for a checkup. US President Donald Trump claims a deal with Iran to end the current conflict and reopen the Strait of Hormuz is close to being finalised. He says he's called off more strikes on the back of the development.
2: We just made a great settlement of the war with Iran, and we're going to be subject to finalisation of documents, which should get done over the next few days. Probably have a signing maybe in Europe, and great thing.
0: However, an Iranian foreign ministry spokesperson says talk of a deal is speculation and nothing's been finalised. An Australian dental products company has paid more than $100,000 in penalties over misleading social media ads. The consumer watchdog says random shoppers in high smile videos were actually employees of the company. The ACCC says one product was also sold as removing stains when it actually only hid them temporarily. This is AIR News. The Cats welcome back Lawson Humphreys in their clash with the Suns in Geelong tonight. Mitch Edwards has also been added to the team after being managed last week. The Suns have recalled experienced defender Charlie Ballard to bolster the tall stocks in their back six. Meantime, Dean Solomon is the front runner to coach Essendon ahead of favourite son James Hurd, with Bombers president Andrew Welsh reportedly endorsing the interim boss to get the job full time. NRL and Broncos coach Michael Maguire is adamant his team can pull off the unthinkable and defend their premiership. A 48-6 loss to the Rabbitohs has dropped Brisbane to 14th on the table with just 5 wins from 14 games. Maguire says they've been hit hard with injuries and will get their chance to make a late run.
3: We're probably in a bit of a tough hold at the moment, or tough situation at the moment. We'll get those boys back at some stage. You know, we all know what the team's capable of doing.
0: Tonight, the Dolphins host the Roosters in Brisbane. And there are fitness concerns for Australia's first-choice striker ahead of their FIFA World Cup opener on Sunday. Mo Touré is in doubt after missing training ahead of the Socceroos' clash with Turkey in Vancouver. Meantime, South Korea has started its campaign with a 2-1 win over Czechia, fighting back from a goal down. Australian Independent Radio News.
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5: Good afternoon. The current temperature in Hervey Bay is 21 degrees with winds from the east at 11 kilometres per hour and gusts at 7 kilometres per hour. Tomorrow's forecast in Hervey Bay, minimum 15, maximum 24, and some showers expected. Over in Maryborough, the current temperature is 22 degrees with winds from the south at 24 kilometres per hour and gusts at 33 kilometres per hour. The forecast for tomorrow, Saturday, in Maryborough is a minimum 14, maximum 25 degrees, and showers increasing. Our Hervey Bay waters forecast for Saturday the 13th of June, winds southeasterly around 15 to 20 knots, seas around 1 metre, a swell northeasterly below 1 metre. Our next high tide is at 6:35 p.m. at 3.74 metres and our next low tide is at 12:51 a.m. at 1.04 metres. And that is our news, sports and weather, updated right here on Fraser Coast FM 107.5, where we are live and local.
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Oh my goodness, if you like it, then you should have put a ring on it. Yo. What a statement from Beyonce, hey, single ladies. Hey, I'm Crystal. This is Friday Drive Time. Hope you're doing well. How's your fry? Yay. I like to say fry hyphen yay. So yeah, get amongst it. Whatever you're up to, I'm here. It was sunny and now it's raining. I'm a little bit outraged because obviously I've got heaps of washing online, but whatever, that happens. Before Beyonce, we had the Blues Brothers, Shake Your Tail Feather. And yeah, that is the awesome guys who met on Saturday Night Live, John Belushi and Dan Aykroyd, put this band together and made this ridiculously funny movie, The Blues Brothers. You should check it out if you haven't already. And actually, when I hear Beyonce, Single Ladies, I've got to tell you, there was a great lip sync battle done by comedian Stephen Merchant. Check it out. It's about a minute 30 of him doing Single Ladies. Wow. Skinny white English guy, tall, lanky dude doing Single Ladies. You just got to check it out. Our next artist released this when she was just 17. She wanted to do more country style music, but she kind of got put into this genre by her label, I believe, of, you know, we need someone a bit more grungy, a bit more rock. So anyway, here's Avril Lavigne. She's a bit complicated.

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1: Has anyone ever told you that you have a face for radio? 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We'd love to hear from you.
2: We would. I need some competition in the bubbly zone, okay? Come on. Come with me. I'm Crystal. This is Friday Drive Time. How you doing? We are looking for new presenters. So this is community radio and we are volunteers, but you get taught all this really cool stuff and you get to have your own program and play some tunes that you like. For example, this next one I'm going to play. So I actually didn't know all this background about this. I love finding this out. So this band that I'm going to play, they're a hip hop group from Australia, and they were actually invited to South Africa by the Oak Tree Foundation alongside Evermore to show the situation in Africa to the Australian public. And while they were there for 10 days, they shot music videos, they wrote this song. And I didn't know all that, but I just know that this song really gets me when I hear it. And there's some parts in it that have a Zulu choir as well. Anyway, hip hop with a Zulu choir, if, you know, you're not going to see that every day. Here's Bliss and Esso, Bullet and Target.
3: I believe that together we can really make a difference. One man cannot make a difference, but if we can partner, if we can have a collective will and a willingness to make a difference in our nation, we can really do make a difference.
4: What you have done is put yourself between the bull and a target. Won't be long, won't be long.

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So you're a tough guy, like you really rough guy. 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
2: 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Entry, visitors $7 and members are just $5. Everyone's welcome. So if you want to find out more, you can head to Facebook to Cool Country Social Music Club, or you can phone 0418 767 521 for the details. And look, I thought I'd stay in the little country spin of things. I've got some fairly new music from Ben Mastwick and Jen Mees and the Rough and Tumble. So here's a couple of country tracks just to stay on the country bandwagon.

Now I was kicking back, drinking, talking, squawking, getting in deep. 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He had a little trouble lately getting sleep. He was saying something I can't remember.

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6: Well, that sounds a bit adorable. Nicomba Historical Railway Village. I mean, I'm picturing it as something tiny like it's in Beetlejuice, but it's probably not quite that. Anyway, it sounds like a really cool project. Hey, I'm Crystal. This is Friday Drive Time. Hope you're going well. Is it still dreary out there? I think I've drawn the blinds, so I'm not really sure, but I'm guessing that my washing is wet. But that's life. We need water to make this lovely place green. So, you know, you take the good with the bad. How's your Friday? You're driving, you're working, you're not working, you're sleeping, you're doing whatever you're up to. You could send me a text, 0468 288 300, and tell me what you're up to. So I'm not going to tell you the name of this next song, but I am going to tell you my favourite line from it. All you need are looks and a whole lot of money. You figured it out yet? Anywho, enjoy.

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Come on and get your kicks. 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
1: 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Drive along Elizabeth Street from the Esplanade and you'll soon see it on your right.
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4: Yes, how you doing? Happy Friday, everyone. I'm Crystal. This is Friday Drive Time. So it's nearly news time, 7 minutes to four, and I've got a song to take you there. Now, I've got a little test for you. If you can text me the name of the vampire movie that this song was in, I will, if I can and if I like it enough, play your request, but I want you to text it to me. What is the vampire movie that this next song is in? 0468 288 300. Text me what you reckon, and I'll see you after the news.

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3: I'm Mark Dransfield. Federal police have helped international authorities smash an offshore money laundering syndicate. The group known as Audi A6 is accused of washing over $500 million for global cyber criminals. Two men were arrested in Georgia following a Europol-led sting that took down the service. Opposition leader Angus Taylor has sidestepped questions about the possibility of a preference deal with One Nation. Mr. Taylor and the new federal Liberal Party president, Tony Abbott, have previously flagged the possibility of a deal with the minor party. It follows rising support for One Nation in opinion polls. But campaigning in Perth, Mr. Taylor says he's not focused on preference deals.
4: We are 18 months or 2 years away from an election. My focus is on the Australian people, is on the prosperity and the opportunities for Australians and Western Australians. That's my focus.
3: Josie Murray, the grandmother of missing four-year-old Gus Lamont, has avoided jail after pleading guilty to a firearms charge. The 75-year-old has been handed a $10,000 fine after facing a South Australian court. Police say the charge of having a silencer is unrelated to her grandson's disappearance last September. A business group says concerns are mounting over the impact strike action in the Pilbara could have on the nation's economy. Sean Bindley reports.
5: Union members at BHP's Port Hedland iron ore hub can now down tools with 5 days' notice, though a date hasn't been set. The Chamber of Commerce and Industry claims strike action will inflict significant economic and reputational damage. The Australian Manufacturing Workers Union, West Australia Secretary.

0: Steve McCartney says BHP needs to act after months of failed negotiations.
1: They're whinging about money and they're whinging about the fact that they're not job fit ready to deal with unions, but we're not asking for a huge amount of money, and these guys made, you know, $439,000 per worker in the last 5 years on average. So they're actually making enough money to give these guys a pay rise.
0: A spokesperson for the company says it remains focused on reaching an outcome, but in the event of union disruptions, strong contingency plans are in place. Sean Bingley, Air News.
2: New research shows children starting secondary school are at the greatest risk of social media distress. Lee Harrison explains.
3: A landmark decade-long study by the Murdoch Children's Research Institute has found the dangers of using social media for 2 hours or more a day were the greatest for students aged 12 to 13. It looked at the behaviour and mental health of 1,200 children and found it was especially harsh for girls. For every 100 females in this age group, there were 11 extra cases of poor well-being and severe depressive symptoms a year down the track compared to friends who were on social media less than an hour a day. Scientists at Deakin University say the start of puberty for girls often means they're more sensitive to peer approval and exclusion. Lee Harrison, Air News.
2: And the retailer Kmart is going back to the future as part of a store makeover. It's moving cash registers back to store entrances and doing away with staff checking receipts on the way out. This is Air News. Tennis and the grass court season continues for two Aussies as Air Sport's Paul Walsh reports.
4: Two Australians remain in contention at the Libema Open in the Netherlands, with Alex de Minaur due to play Benjamin Bonzi from France for a place in the semi-finals, while Ayla Tomjanovic will continue her round two match against Diana Jastremska, with the match halted due to poor light, with the scoreline sitting at one set all. In other tennis news, Australia's Priscilla Hohn has taken to social media to highlight the disparity between the prize money for the men's winner being $180,000 and the women $53,000. Hohn's post read, same tournament, same draw, different paycheck. At Libema, both men and women play the best of three sets. Paul Walsh for Air Sport.
2: AFL, and Dean Solomon is the front runner to coach Essendon ahead of favourite son James Heard. Bombers president Andrew Welsh reportedly has endorsed the interim boss to get the job full time. Tonight, Geelong hosts Gold Coast. Lawson Humphreys returns for the Cats. NRL and Broncos coach Michael Maguire is adamant his team can pull off the unthinkable and defend their premiership after a 48-6 loss to the Rabbitohs. Tonight, the Dolphins host the Roosters in Brisbane. And the opening match of the FIFA World Cup has seen three red cards issued as co-host Mexico beat South Africa 2-0. Meantime, in the second match of the tournament, South Korea beat Czechia 2-1. The Socceroos face Turkey on Sunday. Australian Independent Radio News.
5: Fraser Coast weather.
6: Good afternoon. The current temperature in Hervey Bay is 20 degrees with winds from the south at 16 kilometres per hour and gusts at 24 kilometres per hour. The forecast for tomorrow in Hervey Bay is minimum 15, maximum 24 degrees and some showers expected. Over in Maryborough, the current temperature is 21 degrees, winds from the south at 20 kilometres per hour and gusts at 24 kilometres per hour. Tomorrow's outlook is 14, minimum 25 degree maximum in Maryborough with a shower or two expected there too. The Hervey Bay waters forecast for Saturday the 13th of June, winds southeasterly 15 to 20 knots, seas around 1 metre, increasing to 1 to 1.5 metres around midday, then decreasing to 1 metre by early evening, and a swell northeasterly around 1 metre. Our next high tide is at 6:35 p.m. at 3.74 metres and the next low tide is at 12:51 a.m. at 1.04 metres. And that's our new sports and weather updated right here on Fraser Coast FM 107.5, where we are live and local.
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Oh, Bruno Mars. He's such a happy little chicken nugget. Oh my gosh, apparently he's 40. Wow, who knew? Anyway, hey guys, Friday drive time. Hope you're well. I'm Crystal. Hope you're having a great day, whatever you're up to, whether it's baking cookies or washing a dog or working hard for the money, not working hard for the money. Whatever you're doing. Hey, you can flick me a text and tell me what you're doing, then I'd know. The text line is 0468 288 300. 0468 288 300. Did you get that? Does that sound like a hotline? Call me now. Well, don't call me actually. It's just a text and I can't respond. But I might give you a shout out. So tell me what you're up to and I might shout out. Anywho, yes, we just had a couple of boppy tunes there. And now I'm going to go for some older rock tunes. Bit of Gunners and a bit of Pat Benatar. Here we go.

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7: Ah, yes, please text us. I'd like that. The Wow Man has told me that he's busy listening to me. Easy life for us retired folks. Thank you, Wow Man. Appreciate that. Appreciate. Hey, so it's Friday Drive Time. I'm Crystal. How you doing? Hope you're well. So next track is actually a new one from two Aussie musicians that have got together, Fisher and Tones and I, and it's Favour. And, you know, we're going a little bit boppy, so get ready for a couple of boppy tunes, all right?
8: He said, tell me a story.

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2: 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Might get along to that. 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I'm Crystal. This is Friday Drive Time. Here's Flume. Enjoy.

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6: I hope you're feeling uplifted. I do try to uplift. Hey, I'm Crystal. This is Friday Drive Time. How's your day going? What are you doing? If you want to let me know, 0468 288 300. If you don't, that's cool too. You can just listen. I'm hoping a few people are listening. You just never know. Anywho, if you are listening, I've got some brand new music from an Australian musical duo, brothers Connor and Harry. They're called Lambros. What an Aussie name. Love it. They hail from Sydney's Northern Beaches originally and started out sort of busking on in Manly, and they do all of their, they record and mix and produce their music just out of their home studio, and here's their latest, You Won't Call.

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3: Yes, here we are. Happy Friday. I'm Crystal. It's drive time. Hey, it's 7 minutes to five. We'll have all your new sports and weather at five to take us there. A couple of poppy ones from Kylie and Dua Lipa. Let's go.

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2: Hello there, I'm Terry Daniel. The opposition has branded next week's parliamentary inquiry into the federal government's tax changes as a sham. The hearing will examine Labor's decision to rein in the capital gains discount and negative gearing concessions. But some vocal critics of the changes have been stopped from taking part. Liberal leader Angus Taylor says the government's decision to block people from the inquiry is problematic.
3: This inquiry is a sham. It is an absolute sham. The very people who should be in front of the inquiry talking about Labor's toxic taxes have been prevented from doing so.
2: Victorian Premier Jacinta Allen's popularity has plummeted following yet another devastating poll for Labor. The new Demos AU Premier National Poll, seen by the Herald Sun, puts Labor's primary vote at just 21%, behind both the Coalition on 30 and One Nation on 23. Just 18% of voters in Victoria hold a positive view of the Premier. Charges have been laid following a major drug crackdown in Brisbane's nightclub precinct. Mark Dransfield has more.
4: Nearly 50 people have been charged after the four-week cocaine trafficking investigation in Fortitude Valley. It resulted in police seizing $40,000 in cash, illicit drugs and a knife. Acting Superintendent Matthew Blund says it's evident from this operation that police have no tolerance for drug offences.
5: Our message to anyone who participates in drug offending or is considering it is that police are proactively identifying and targeting these offences. Anyone found in possession of drug or engaging in drug-related offences can expect to face serious consequences.
2: Tributes are flowing for a star Victorian sprinter killed on a family holiday overseas. Christy Cooper has more.
6: 25-year-old Gemma Stapleton was in the prime of her life. A stall gift finalist, confident she could win the next one. But her life was cut short in a tragic accident while holidaying with her family in Bali. Her brother Joel shared the devastating news on social media.

0: The siblings frequently training together. This is their voices recorded in 2024.
1: They've really taken us under their wing and made us feel part of their family. So,
2: especially Rowdy.
1: Yeah. And Keely, KB, Pookie, my rocket.
0: Gemma had been training under coach Craig Mair, who described her as one of a kind.
3: Gemma is probably the most vivacious girl that I've ever met in my life. She has this infectious smile and personality, and I don't think I've ever seen a day that she didn't smile or dance. In terms of where we've seen her going, we definitely believe that there was a stall gift coming.
4: And in air environmental news, three pelicans being treated after an oil spill at Alexandra Canal in Sydney last week are progressing well toward their release back into the wild. Taronga Wildlife Hospital senior veterinarian Tim Fortas says the birds were completely black and almost unrecognisable when his team began treatment.
5: And that's a process that often involves 2, 3, sometimes 4 washes. And then those birds need to stay with us in care until they are able to re-waterproof their feathers. The oil strips that out and then the detergent removes that, and so they need to be waterproof before they can be released back to the wild.
4: Briefly in other news, Australian Federal Police have aided in an international operation which has dismantled a multi-million dollar cyber crime network spanning multiple continents. This is Air News. Canberra NRL coach Ricky Stewart has put his Canberra Raiders on notice ahead of tomorrow night's crucial clash with the Parramatta Eels. After a 26-0 thrashing from the Sydney Roosters, last year's NRL minor premiers have crashed to 13th on the NRL ladder. Stewart says their performance simply can't be repeated.
6: Everybody has a bad game every now and then. You don't want it as a coach, but I thought we were off last week. I thought it was our worst performance of the year, so that needs to be corrected. Certainly not character. We got loads of that, but we were flat and awful last week.
4: Tonight, the Origin hit Sydney Roosters and the Dolphins do battle at Suncorp Stadium in Brisbane. Had a huge boost for the Socceroos ahead of their opening game of the FIFA World Cup against Turkey on Sunday. Coach Tony Popovich has signed a contract extension through to the end of the 2027 Asian Cup. AFL News and the Brisbane Lions won't let their guard down when they take on the Richmond Tigers this weekend. Despite Richmond sitting second last, Brisbane say they're very wary of a side with nothing to lose. Coach Chris Fagan quick to highlight the Tigers' young talent.
7: They're good, is really good. They're a young and enthusiastic teams, and that team and young and enthusiastic teams find ways to win sometimes. So, add to that, it's a little bit trickier playing at Belreeve Oval.
4: And the AFL action tonight is in Geelong, the Geelong Cats taking on the Gold Coast Suns. Australian Independent Radio News.
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9: Good afternoon. The current temperature in Hervey Bay is 19 degrees with winds from the south at 7 kilometres per hour and gusts at 9 kilometres per hour. The forecast for tomorrow in Hervey Bay is a minimum 15, maximum 24 degrees with a shower or two expected. The current temperature over in Maryborough is 20 degrees with winds from the south at 13 kilometres per hour and gusts at 14 kilometres per hour. The outlook tomorrow in Maryborough is a minimum 14 degrees, maximum 25 and a shower or two expected there also. The Hervey Bay waters forecast for Saturday 13th of June, winds southeasterly 15 to 20 knots. The seas will be around 1 metre, increasing to 1 to 1.5 metres around midday, then decreasing to 1 metre by early evening. The swell, northeasterly, around 1 metre. Our next high tide is at 6:35 p.m. at 3.74 metres and our next low tide is at 12:51 a.m. at 1.04 metres. And that's our new sports and weather updated right here on Fraser Coast FM 107.5, where we are live and local.
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0: Oh, Green Day. I mean, does it get any better than that? Just makes me feel like a teenager. Love it. And Killing Heidi Mascara. They were some good lyrics. Anyway, g'day folks. 15 minutes past five. This is Friday Drive Time. I'm Crystal. Hope you're doing well. Just got a little message from our lovely members, Station Nearly Membership, and then a couple of more tunes coming your way.
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2: time. G'day, station folks. Sponsor. It's Friday Drive Time. I'm Crystal. How you doing? So this next song's actually a local country singer, Lance Friend. And look, I just thought I'd get on the country bandwagon and tell some bad country jokes. You ready? What do you call a cowboy who works in finance? The Lone Arranger, dearie me. How did the cowboy know his cattle were following him without turning around? He heard them. Last one, doing well, stay with me. What did the cowboys think about the campfire? They gave it glowing reviews. My goodness, are they the worst jokes you've ever heard? Thanks for listening if you did. Wow. Happy Friday, everyone. Here is local country artist Lance Friend with Tearing Up the Tar.

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1: Yes, g'day folks, it's Friday Drive Time. I'm Crystal, hope you're doing well. Oh, I just love that Jamiroquai little owl tune. It's just a little disco vibe, keeps me bopping. How's your Friday going? So what do singers do when they break up with people? They write revenge songs, I think. So Miley Cyrus, who used to be married to the lovely Thor's brother, Thor, Liam Hemsworth, yeah, brother of Chris Hemsworth. She wrote this little track when she broke up with him, you know. I don't know. It's a vibe anyway. Flowers.

0: 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Zero child drownings in Australia. 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
9: Righto, folks, this week's markets, if you don't know already, here they are. Tomorrow, Saturday, we've got the markets at the pier in Yarangan from 7am to 12.30. And we also have the Torquay Beachside Markets from 7am to 1pm. That's just opposite the Torquay Hotel. And then on Sunday, we've got Koala Markets, which are at Kruger Court in Yarangan, 6am to 12 noon. So get on to all the markets. It's 20 minutes to 6. Here's Budgerow with their latest track, Gentlemen.

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1: 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So thanks, One Agency Fraser Coast. I appreciate it. Hey, I'm Crystal. This has been Friday Drive Time. It's been great hanging out with you, whatever you're up to. Big shout out to our sponsors, our associate members, and of course you, our lovely listeners. And I've got something coming for my daughter, who'll probably be so embarrassed for me to play, but you know, what are the kids listening to? Apparently Dom Dolla. Dom Dolla, well, Aussie parents, but born in Manila. anyway, he is doing quite well on the DJ scene. And yes, this is a mix-up that he did of Addicted to Bass, but it's kind of fun. And it was just out on NRAP. So, hey, have a great weekend, guys, whatever you're up to. And ciao for now.

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I bring a variety of blues and rock music from around the world and some Aussie rock classics as well. 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

0: keep up with the number of women escaping domestic violence. Women's Community Services has witnessed a 63% rise in the number of partners at risk of domestic homicide. Chief Executive Annabelle Daniels says the organisation delivered nearly 4,000 additional nights of safety last year.
1: It still wasn't enough. We still saw this huge increase in people coming to us for assistance. And we also know that whenever we open a new safe shelter, there are people who try to put themselves on a waiting list for our doors to be open.
0: Finally, to the Australian share market, the All Ords has closed up 169 points at 9,006, and one Australian dollar was buying 70.3 US cents. This is Air News. First up, AFL and St Kilda coach Ross Lyon says Max King continuing his rehab on the Gold Coast is a circuit breaker. King hasn't played at AFL level since the middle of the 2024 season and is listed as 1 to 2 weeks away on the Saints website. Lyon says the Gold Coast has been a change of scenery for King.
2: Well, it's just an internal process. It's just part of his rehab and change of environment. So his brother's up there, so some real nourishment for him and connection there, and get him away from the circus probably, to be fair, and freshen him up.
0: Tonight, the Geelong Cats play the Gold Coast Suns in Geelong. Tennis and the grass court season continues for two Aussies, as Air Sport's Paul Walsh explains.
3: Two Australians remain in contention at the Libema Open in the Netherlands, with Alex de Minaur due to play Benjamin Bonzi from France for a place in the semi-finals, while Ayla Tomjanovic will continue her round two match against Diana Jastremska, with the match halted due to poor light, with the scoreline sitting at one set all. In other tennis news, Australia's Priscilla Hohn has taken to social media to highlight the disparity between the prize money for the men's winner being $180,000 and the women $53,000 Australian dollars. Hon's post read, same tournament, same draw, different paycheck. At Libema, both men and women play the best of three sets. Paul Walsh for Air Sport.
0: NRL action tonight is in Brisbane, the Sydney Roosters up against the Dolphins. Australian Independent Radio News.
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0: great track to start this week's Blues Rock Collective there. Madison Blues by George Thorogood and the Destroyers off their self-titled album from 1977. Yes, folks, it was that long ago. But let's forget about that because I want to say thanks to the Drive program for yet another 3 hours of good vibes, and I hope I can build on that tonight. Yes, I'm Peter C, and as always, have a long list of music to share with you up until 9 o'clock tonight. In tonight's show, we'll consume some humble pie, digest some midnight oil, and let's not forget the new segment Raylan's Blues, where we dive into the music library of the late Raylan Mitchell. Pretty soon, we're taking advice from Tinsley Ellis, singing A Quitter Never Wins, but right now, C6 Steve is giving us his tip for singing Thunderbird.
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6: The Dingoes enjoyed some good support in Australia and hoped to leverage that when they headed over to the US to seek fame and glory over there. They were booked to tour as support for Lynyrd Skynyrd, which could have really opened up that market for them, but fate stepped in and it all fell apart when the Lynyrd Skynyrd plane crashed and three members of that group lost their lives. Sadly, the Dingoes fell apart also, but we still have their music to enjoy, so here's Come On Down, and then we'll slip in a Lynyrd Skynyrd song after that.

0: And we finished off there with Lynyrd Skynyrd, Ain't No Good Life, off their Street Survivors album, which was the last studio album they put out before that fateful plane crash. 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
1: 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Financial services and banking were the sectors where people most frequently report experiencing fraud, followed by e-commerce and government services. Fraud in telecommunications, retail, utilities, and healthcare is also prevalent, highlighting how fraud risks are extending across multiple sectors.
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0: Those last couple of tracks were JJ Cale with Leon Russell in session in 1979. We had Crazy Mama and finished with Roll On. 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
5: 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Want to know the number? It's 0468 288 300. So, don't hesitate, because there is no need to wait. 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
0: Humble Pie were formed by Steve Merritt and Peter Frampton in the UK in 1969. Merritt had one of the best vocals around, if you ask me, and could play a mean guitar as well, as could Frampton. They were pretty big in the UK and the US in the 70s, but for some reason, not quite as popular here in Australia. I've pulled out a live version of I Don't Need No Doctor for us tonight, and then we'll calm the farm a bit with Canadian Harry Manx singing Reuben's Train.

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0: 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Reminds me of a girl I went to school with. 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
0: Welcome back to the Blues Rock Collective with Peter C here. I sometimes struggle in my head to fit Aerosmith into the blues rock genre, but they certainly do cross over into that space at times, and this song does just that, to be followed by Aussie Ash Grunwald with The Boogie from his Mojo album. Here's Aerosmith with Ragdoll.

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Hello, people. This is Paul Buchanan of the Voodoo Preachers, and you are listening to the Blues Rock Collective on the Fraser Coast, FM 107.5. Stay tuned in and crank it up.

0: We just heard a couple of fabulous tracks there by Paul Buchanan's Voodoo Preachers off their Testimony album. These guys hail from the Gippsland region of Victoria and just love playing their dirty guitar music, as Paul calls it. We love it too and very happy to have their support on the Blues Rock Collective. For the record, the first track of theirs we heard was The Law, and that was followed by Some Kind of Voodoo. Back after these messages with Raylan's Blues.
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0: Time now for Raylan's Blues, a segment dedicated to our late colleague Raylan Mitchell, featuring Aussie music she loved to share with all of us. Introduced last week, this segment is to share Aussie blues music from the library of Raylan Mitchell, who was a presenter on Fraser Coast FM for many years. So tonight we will hear two from a Sydney based group called A Band Named Trevor. The first is ABNT, and followed by Shake. Yeah, another song titled Shake.

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We finished off Raylan's Blues with a couple of tracks from another Sydney group calling themselves Los Skeleton Blues. We had Cup of Love, followed by Somebody Who Will. Don't know what they're putting in the water down there in Sydney.

And we're back with the Blues Rock Collective here on Fraser Coast FM 107.5. Time to groove on a bit with Freddie King and Living on the Highway from 1971.

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Keeping the Aussie rock classics going now with the Angels. Am I ever gonna see your face again? And finish the lot off with Stevie Wright and Guitar Band. 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
7: 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And then Jeff Healy will chip in playing his version of George Harrison's Whilst My Guitar Gently Weeps. Take it away, Canada.

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0: That last bracket started with Creedence Clearwater Revival and their anti-war song Fortunate Son, before we followed up with Midnight Oil from their Head Injuries album, the song Stand in Line. 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
0: Coming up right now is a song supposedly written in a haunted castle. It seems that Tony Iommi, who wrote a lot of Black Sabbath songs, was suffering writer's block, so the band trundled off to Clearwell Castle, hoping a change of scenery would help. Well, it seems it did, as Iommi wrote the riff to Sabbath Bloody Sabbath on the first day. Let's have a listen to Black Sabbath and Sabbath Bloody Sabbath.

Time to bring another edition of the Blues Rock Collective to a close and say thank you to the station sponsors and associate members. And I always have a very special thank you to you for listening in. I'm Peter C, and all things being equal, I'll be back next Friday night at 6 with another edition of the Blues Rock Collective, right here on Fraser Coast FM 107.5, of course. Here's your weekly dose of AC/DC to finish up, 'cause why wouldn't you? Good night, have a great weekend, and I'll catch you next week.

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0: saw four crazy chicks running down the street. I said, ooh, pretty baby, why the ready beat? 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Daddy Cool's playing on that music machine. Daddy who?
1: Daddy Cool.

0: 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So why are you sitting down? Get up and let's dance.
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The clock has struck 12. The witching hour has just begun. And so has Midnight to Dawn. Aussie artist and Aussie hits from now until sunrise. So, all you night owls, settle down and settle in. Because the time is just after midnight.

0: CWA Point Vernon Pye Arbor branch can be found at 7 Torquay Road, Pye Arbor, near the RSL. Social crafting sessions are every Monday from 9 to 1:30 p.m. with monthly meetings held on the second Monday of each month. Women of all ages and backgrounds are warmly welcomed to join for companionship, crafting activities, morning tea and friendly conversations. 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

the keeper said, cleans the caverns and the stables, brings the water

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They run workshops, providing a space for women to improve well-being, feel empowered and grow confidence through connection. 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

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Thanks for having us.

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0: Hey Harvey Bay's expecting a maximum temperature of 24 degrees. Currently it's 15.6 degrees. We're expecting partly cloudy conditions, high chance of showers with southeasterly winds, 20 to 30 kilometres per hour, becoming light in the evening. And now a look at Maryborough's weather for the rest of Saturday. Maximum temperature 25 degrees today, currently it's 15.5 degrees. It'll be partly cloudy, high chance of showers most likely this evening, with light winds becoming southeasterly 15 to 25 kilometres per hour in the morning, then becoming light in the late afternoon. The Harvey Bay waters forecast for Saturday until midnight. We're expecting southeasterly winds 15 to 20 knots, seas around 1 metre increasing to 1.5 metres during the morning, then decreasing to 1 metre by early evening. There'll be a north to northeasterly swell around 1 metre. It'll be partly cloudy and there is a 60% chance of showers. Our tide times for today, we're expecting a high tide at 6:34 a.m. and that will be a 3.2 metre tide, and then the low tide will occur at 12:58 p.m. and that'll be a 0.58 metre tide. And that's your news, sport and weather, updated here on Fraser Coast FM 107.5.
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And a very good morning to you. Welcome to G'day Country. We started off the program with Shane Hogan with G'day Country. And then the Ozbush poet Mick Martin produced the introductory track, Lindsay Morris Country G'day Show. And it is Lindsay with you through until 9 o'clock this morning. You bring you some of the best Australian country music. You'll hear this side of the Black Stump. Sit back, relax, and enjoy. I've got a pretty interesting and entertaining playlist for you to enjoy this morning. And if you'd like to be part of the program and you'd like a request, well, if I have the songs you ask for, I'll certainly put it to air. Simply make that happen by phoning 4197 1075. And if you like, you can send me an SMS message on 0468 288 300. That's 0468 288 300. And unfortunately, I can't reply to your text messages, but if I receive one from you, I'll certainly acknowledge your participation in the program over the air. So you can ring in to make a comment on the music, request a song, or just simply say good day and tell me whether you're enjoying the program or not. But anyway, the time is 15 minutes past the hour of 6 o'clock. It is Saturday, the 13th of June, 2026. Let's move on, get the music coming your way, because that's what we're here for. We've got Keith Jamison and the year 2000, Australian Bushman.

There you go, the year 2000 Australian Bushman, and the artist who performed that song, sadly no longer with us, but his name is Keith Jamison, and a very, very talented and popular Australian bush balladeer in his time. And for his services to country music, he was awarded the OAM, Order of Australia Medal, and he was deeply touched by that gesture of acknowledgement. All right, it wouldn't be a country music show, it wouldn't be an Australian country music program if we didn't hear from this gentleman. I'm hoping, because the name of the artist in the track didn't come up on the computer screen, but I'm hoping, for my sake and yours, that it's Slim Dusty and Travelin' Country Band.

0: Don't you just love it when a plan comes together? That was Slim Dusty, as I promised you, with Travelin' Country Band. And that goes back quite some years ago. All right, we're going to take a short break, have some messages from our sponsors and associate members. We'll be back very, very shortly. And currently the time is 22 minutes past the hour of 6 o'clock.
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0: And if you're looking for a market today, pop down to Markets at the Pier, Yarangan, adjacent to the Yarangan Pier. They kick off at 7 a.m. and go through until 12:30 p.m. And we've also got the Torquay Beachside Markets on. They're on the Esplanade opposite the Torquay Hotel. They kick off at 7 o'clock and go through until about 1 o'clock. So there's a couple of opportunities for you to grab yourself a bargain and get out and enjoy some fresh air. Anyway, we're going to get on with the music here on Good Day Country. We've got Rachel Gillett coming up for you now with a song called Above and Beyond.

Lovely cover version of a very popular song, Above and Beyond, and the artist was Rachel Gillett. Coming up for you now, Dale Duncan, and from his album Family Values, this is Family Bible.

Beautiful song. I hope you enjoyed it. Family Bible by Dale Duncan. There's nothing surer about this. There's a little bit of country in us all. And to tell us all about it, here's Cameron Clayton.

There's a little bit of country in us all. Cameron Clayton was the artist you've just been listening to here on G'day Country. Rick Acheson coming up for you now with It's Not the Same.

There you go, Rick Aitchison, and It's Not the Same. Let's have a listen to Judy Stevens with Australia All Over.

0: There you go, Judy Stevens and Australia All Over. Let's have a listen to Johnny Greenwood and Lance Scunthorpe's Daring Leap. But before that, we really should take some messages from our sponsors and associate members. So, we'll be back real shortly.
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0: Okay, the time is 17 minutes away from 7 o'clock. And as promised, here comes Johnny Greenwood with Lance Scunthorpe's Daring Leap.

0: There you go, as told by Johnny Greenwood. That was the story of Lance Scunthorpe's daring leap. Hope you enjoyed it. Okay, what are we going to do for you now? Let me see. Oh, that's going to be interesting, isn't it? Let's have a listen to some very important information.
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0: Indeed, lots to see, lots to do out there in this beautiful part of the country we call the Fraser Coast. Let's have Johnny Greenwood back again, shall we, with Australia's Bird Hinkler. Awesome.

Australia's Bert Henkler, the boy from Bundaberg. And Doug, good morning to you. We've got Trent Holder coming up with Cattlemen from the High Plains.

There you go, Doug Trendholder and Cattleman from the High Plains. All right, good morning to you, Colleen. Here's the first of your requests. We'll squeeze this one in before the 7 o'clock news, and then we'll come back to you in the second hour of the program with your next request. So sit back, relax, and enjoy Graham Connor's Rock and Roll Time.

0: Light winds becoming southeasterly, 15 to 25 kilometres per hour in the morning, then becoming light in the late afternoon. The Hervey Bay waters forecast for Saturday until midnight. Southeasterly winds 15 to 20 knots, seas around 1 metre, increasing to 1.5 metres during the morning, then decreasing to 1 metre by early evening. There'll be a north to northeasterly swell around 1 metre. It'll be partly cloudy with a 60% chance of showers. Now, Malcolm's on duty at the Volunteer Marine Rescue, or the Marine Rescue Queensland base down there at the Erangan Marina this morning. He phoned in at 7:15, and the information that he has for us, barometer's currently 1,026 hectopascals, temperature on the water 17 degrees, 89% humidity, winds are currently 8 knots from the southeast, seas are slight, and visibility is hazy. And our tide times for today, well, we had a high tide at 6:34 a.m. That was a 3.2 metre tide. And we'll have a low tide at 12:58 p.m. And that'll be a 0.58 of a metre tide. And that's your news, sport and weather updated here on Fraser Coast FM 107.5.
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0: There you go. We'd love to have you on board as a member of our brilliant little community radio station. All right, we're into the second hour of this morning's G'day Country program, and the time is 9 minutes past the hour of 7 o'clock. What I will do is I'll try and do this really quickly. I'll get something there for you, and we'll start off the hour with this. Now, Colleen, I've got the second of your requests coming up very shortly. John and Thelma, I've got something lined up for you as well. Gene, I've got some music in the run for you now. And I've also got something coming up for Will and Mum Joyce. So from all accounts, it's going to be a very, very busy hour of G'day Country.

There you go. Hey, hey, g'day. Now, what we say, and you're more than welcome to phone in with a request on 419-710-75 if I have the songs you ask for, if it's Osborne's Country. And I said, as if I have it, I'll certainly put it on for you. I'd love to have you on board and being part of the program. Now, what else did I have to tell you? There was something else, but... Oh, yes, you can also send us a text on our SMS line, 0468 288 300. But don't forget, include your name to accompany whatever it is that you have to say. It might be a request, it might be how much you're enjoying the music, or it might be a suggestion for something else that we could do as part of our programming. All right, moving right along. Enough talk from me. Judith Durham and the Seekers coming up for you, Colleen, with the Bush Girl. And then we'll keep moving through the rather lengthy list of requests that I have planned to play for those lovely people who have phoned in so far.

There you go, Colleen. There's the second of your requests. Judith Durham, accompanied with the accompanied by the Seekers, rather, the Bush Girl. Now, John and Thelma, it's your turn. We've got Neville Anderson with Charcoal Hearts, Owen Blundell with You Can't Buy Love With Money, and I found an Australian artist version of Blue Side of Lonesome. Her name is Patty McKinnon, and she, in fact, comes from Goulburn. So sit back, relax, and enjoy your three selections for this morning. Have a great day.

0: There you go, John and Thelma, Paddy McKinnon, Blue Side of Lonesome. And before that, we heard Alan Blundell with You Can't Buy Love With Money. And before that, well, that was 10 minutes ago and my memory doesn't go back that far. But anyway, we had three in a row, three out of three for me this week. So look forward to your challenges in the forthcoming days for next week's program. Good to have you on board. Hope your day's off to a great start. We're going to take a short break, have a couple of messages from our sponsors and associate members, and we'll be back with some songs going out to our good friend Gene. And I've got something for our bush poet as well in the run, and Mum Joyce and William. I haven't forgotten you either, so we'll move right along. And John and Vicky, thank you very much for your SMS message. I've got your songs already lined up and they're ready to go. It'll be a little while yet, so hang in there and enjoy.
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0: And we're back with you. And good morning to our Ozbush poet, Mick. And here's the song I think you might be familiar with. And I'm glad to hear that you're enjoying the program. I'm enjoying presenting it for you too, as well. And you have yourself a wonderful day and keep up that good work that you do along with your other mates at the gate.

There you go, Plantation. And Mick, I know you would enjoy listening to that song because it belongs to it might belong to you. And yes, I do like those introductions that you prepared for the hourly introduction, to the program, or segments of the program anyway. I've had some very positive comments about them, actually. They fit in real well with the format of the program, and they are very inviting in terms of asking people to participate in the program by way of making requests. And we're always open to doing that. So there you go. Good song too, by the way. Yeah, congratulations. Well done. Now, Jean, it's time for you, or time for you to have a couple of songs come your way. We've got Maureen Woods and God Must Be a Cowboy, and then Ray Kernighan with Mansion on the Hill. So sit back, relax, enjoy. Thanks for your phone call. Have a wonderful, wonderful day.

There we go. A couple of tracks there for our good friend Gene, Ray Kernaghan with Mansion on the Hill. And before that, Maureen Woods with God Must Be a Cowboy. Coming up for you now, we've got two requests, one for John, one for Vicky. We've got Justin Stanley with Little Ronnie's Ghost for John. And Vicky said she'd like to hear Paddy's Mistake. So they're coming up for you right now. Sit back, relax and enjoy. And thanks for phoning in. Much appreciate your call and hope you're enjoying the music.

There you go, Vicky and John. Great to hear from you. First of all, we heard Justin Stanley with Little Ronnie's Ghost, or Little Ronnie Morgan, and Paddy's Mistake by Jeff Brown. Yeah, Jeff Brown actually won a Golden Guitar many years ago at Tamworth for a song called, Where the Yellow Capox Bloom. Yeah, just a little bit of trivia for you. I thought you might be interested. Probably not, but anyway, I'll get on with the music. And good morning, my Whale Man. Yeah, Whale Man's on the Breakfast Program Wednesday mornings and Friday mornings. And corny sense of humour, but it's quite an enjoyable mix of music that he brings to you as well and gets your day off to a great start. All right, so anyway, the SMS system seems to be working effectively and people are using it more confidently now. Yeah, and that includes me. All right, and the number to text us at the station is 0468 288 300. So yeah, you can request a song, make a comment about the programs, or give us some ideas in terms of how we can improve things here for your entertainment. After all it is your community radio station. All right, at 7:55, we'll move along with this one by Justin Landers, My Old Man. And by the time this one's finished, it should be time for the 8 o'clock news sport, and we'll bring you the latest weather forecast as well.

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2: Hello there, I'm Terry Daniel. Younger people are cashing in on the space race. SpaceX this week posted the largest initial public offering in history, raising $75 billion US dollars. Artificial intelligence operators Anthropic and OpenAI are predicted to float similar numbers. Raise Invest Chief Executive Craig Keary says the companies are generating serious interest from young backers.
3: We're seeing an increasing percentage of those investors that really look to pursue those, what do we call, higher growth, higher reward, long-term opportunities. So it's not surprising that that something like this has attracted such strong interest globally.
2: Iran's foreign ministry says a memorandum of understanding with the United States could be signed remotely within the next few days. White House officials remain optimistic about the deal, which could see a formal signing ceremony held in Switzerland as early as Sunday. If finalised, the ceasefire deal would trigger a 60-day period of negotiations to implement terms and dismantle Tehran's nuclear program. New South Wales police have arrested another suspect over the February abduction of a Western Sydney man. Donna Sirimane reports.
4: Police were told four unknown males in balaclavas approached the 53-year-old before assaulting him and forcing him into a car. Strike Force Martinook detectives now arresting a fifth man, a 29-year-old, at a Villawood home yesterday morning. Police will allege in court that he helped the criminal group by storing and later burning a getaway hatchback used in the abduction. He was refused bail today, while four other co-accused remain before the courts. Donna Sirimane reporting.
2: The Queensland State Government has confirmed it will review drug driving laws to give medicinal cannabis users greater certainty about getting behind the wheel. The move follows a New South Wales model where prescribed users are exempt from penalties if their THC levels fall below a specific threshold. But Queensland Health says there are currently no plans to change actual access laws to the drug following the review. In Victoria, up to 15 families whose properties were lost in devastating bushfires in January are being forced to live in tents while portables are in storage. Nationals MP for Euroa, Annabelle Cleland, says there are modular homes from the 2020 Black Summer bushfires that could be used. She says what's happening is cruel and unfair.
5: We've got the Deputy Commissioner for Recovery. Her sole responsibility is to help my region, trying to sell off. She's allocated an individual within EMV to sell off the modular homes for revenue this financial year in a bid to buy new ones next financial year where they're less financially accountable.
2: A leading women's support service says they're struggling to keep up with the number of women escaping domestic violence. Women's Community Services has witnessed a 63% rise in the number of partners at risk of domestic homicide. Chief Executive Annabelle Daniels says the organisation delivered nearly 4,000 additional nights of safety last year.
6: We still saw this huge increase in people coming to us for assistance, and we also know that whenever we open a new safe shelter, there are people who try to put themselves on a waiting list.
2: And briefly in other news, singing superstar billionaire Taylor Swift has made history by becoming the youngest woman to be inducted into the Songwriters Hall of Fame. This is Air News. Formula One and the attention turns this weekend to Barcelona, as Air Sport's Paul Walsh reports.
7: After an indifferent season so far, McLaren's practice sessions 1 and 2 for the Barcelona Grand Prix have seen both Lando Norris and Oscar Piastri record impressive times, with Piastri coming in just behind Mercedes' George Russell in P1, while Norris headed the timesheet in P2, with Piastri coming in third, again behind Russell. Drivers' Championship leader Kimi Antonelli recorded fifth fastest in P2 and will be looking to secure his sixth pole position at tomorrow's qualifying.
8: George is look very quick. McLaren looked very quick as well, so it's not going to be easy, but we'll try to be ready for tomorrow.
7: Paul Walsh, for Sport.
2: NRL and the Dolphins have won 6 games in a row for the first time in their history, belting the Roosters 48-10 at Suncorp Stadium. Meantime, Gold Coast Titans head coach is backing his side's performance following a strong win over the Brisbane Broncos. The side have lost 9 of their games this season as they prepare to take on the West Tigers this weekend. Josh Hannay says the boys have been consistent.
9: They arrive to training ready to work hard and prepare each and every day. So I haven't sensed any kind of over arousal with the players this week. They've just come in and they're ready to work and get on to the next job.
2: In the World Super Rugby playoffs, a win for the Chiefs over the Crusaders, 49-12 in Hamilton, New Zealand. Australian Independent Radio News.
10: And the weather forecast for you for the rest of Saturday. Now for Hervey Bay, first of all, maximum temperature today, 24 degrees, currently 17.4 degrees. It'll be partly cloudy with high chance of showers, wind southeasterly 20 to 30 kilometres per hour, becoming light in the evening. Mirrabooka, you should reach a maximum of 25 degrees today, currently 17.7 degrees. It'll be partly cloudy with a high chance of showers most likely this evening, with light winds becoming southeasterly 15 to 25 kilometres per hour in the morning, then becoming light in the late afternoon. The Hervey Bay waters forecast for Saturday until midnight. Southeasterly winds 15 to 20 knots, seas around 1 metre, increasing to 1.5 metres during the morning, then decreasing to 1 metre by early evening. There'll be a north to northeasterly swell around 1 metre, and it'll be partly cloudy with a 60% chance of showers. And the tides for today, we're expecting a low tide at 12:58 p.m. That'll be a 0.58 of a metre tide. And the next tide thereafter will be a high tide at 7:28 p.m. And that'll be a 3.96 metre tide. And that's your news, sport and weather updated here on Fraser Coast FM 107.5.
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Well, I certainly hope I do play it with a smile. that was Ozbush poet Mick Martin and one of his songs that he produced to help me along by introducing each hour of the G'day Country program here on your local community radio station every Saturday from 6 to 9. Yeah. All right, coming up for you, Tony and Reen. And William, I haven't forgotten about you. Your turn's coming up very shortly as well, you and Mum Joyce. But these songs. Now, Tony, I've got some good news for you. It's not Dance With Me Molly by Vic Apps. I've got a version of it here by another Australian country artist by the name of Evan Plachinda. So I'll put that in the run for you as well. All right, we've got Brian Young to kick off with, and he's in duet with Rawdon Donohue with Champion in the Making. And then Jonesy comes along with Who's Riding Old Harlequin Now? And then Evan Plachinda, as I just mentioned, with Dance With Me Molly. So Tony and Reen, all the very best to you. Have a great day and enjoy your selections.

As you lay there silently, just outside the chutes, slowly I picked up your hat and took care of your boots. And they rushed you to the hospital to see what they could do. Ah, but champion in the making, I knew your life was through.

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But if that makes him happy, well, that ain't no shame.

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Eight says yesterday.

0: There you go, Tony and Rain, three songs just for you. Evan Plachinda with Dance With Me Molly, Jonesy with Who's Riding Old Harlequin Now, and we also had another one in there, but I've forgotten what it was. Ah, dear, oh dear, lost my piece of paper where I wrote it down, but not to worry. Let's move on. We'll have some important messages from our sponsors and associate members, and we'll be back very, very shortly with some tracks going out to William and Mum Joyce.
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0: And we're back at 23 minutes past the hour of 8 o'clock. And as I promised, William and Mum Joyce, a very good morning to you. Three in a row. We've got Slim Dusty with We've Done Us Proud. And the ladies, the Truckee. And the Pegram Brothers with Old Man from the Bush. Sit back, relax and enjoy.

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6: 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Some important messages from our sponsors and associate members. All right, we're going to keep the music coming, and we've got something special to let you know about before we go along with the program. Well, there's a free family fun day at the Seafront Oval today. It's happening between 10 a.m. and 2 p.m. celebrating the 20th anniversary of Community Showcase. And it'll be proudly hosted by Bendigo Community Bank. Bronco will be comparing. There'll be market stalls and live music by John Beebe. So pop along and enjoy the Free Family Fun Day at the Seafront Oval. And Mike no doubt will remind you of that during the course of his program. Now, back to something else important. We've got to send a shout out to Pat and Linda. They'll be celebrating their 56th wedding anniversary this weekend. So congratulations, you two. Enjoy. And I've got a special song to help you remember the occasion. This is the Howie Brothers and Happy Anniversary. And Margaret, your requests will be coming up very, very shortly as well.

There you go, Pat and Linda. Have a great day. All right, we'll move right along. Margaret, I promised you your songs would be coming up very shortly, and lo and behold, what happened? Here they are. We've got Adam Brand with Grandpa's Piano, and then, where did it go? There it is down there. How'd it get down there? Slipping down the computer screen. Adam Brand with Grandpa's Piano and Slim Dusty with Whiskey Blues. Enjoy your day and thanks very much for your phone call. And Yvonne, very good morning to you as well. Hope you're feeling better.

0: There you go, Margaret. Slim Dusty and Whiskey Blues. Before that, Grandpa's Piano, the artist being Abham Brand, of course. Well, friends, it's time for me to vacate the chair. Mike's in the studio, or in the building, ready to take over after the 9 o'clock news, sport and the latest weather forecast. But I'd like to thank our associate members and our sponsors and our members for their valued support, and also to you at home for listening and taking part in the program by way of making requests. So I hope you've had a good morning. I hope you have an enjoyable Saturday. I'll see you next Saturday morning, 6 to 9. Do it all over again. But don't forget, tomorrow with Pat, I'll be accompanying him on his program, Rocker's Jukebox, with the Brain Teaser and a few other ridiculous things that we do. I'll see you all later. Until we meet again, you stay safe, stay well. Bye for now.
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Cropping, dipping, fencing, even shearing. 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
2: Hello there, I'm Terry Daniel. One Nation leader Pauline Hanson was forced to flee through a back door as a small group of noisy protesters chanted slogans and banged on drums outside a fundraiser in South Melbourne last night. The event was originally planned for a restaurant in Moonee Ponds, but it was switched at the last minute. Miss Hanson says her supporters are often subjected to vile abuse.
3: That's what happened many years ago, 30 years ago, when I had the meetings. The way that our followers or supporters who wanted to come to venues to listen to me, they were terribly attacked, terribly, and it was so wrong. I don't want to see that happen again.
2: Overseas, and rocket and satellite company SpaceX has debuted on Wall Street, with founder Elon Musk becoming the world's first trillionaire. US correspondent Reid Butler has more.
4: SpaceX is famous for its launches, and this might be the most successful one yet. The largest IPO in history, raising more than $100 billion Australian dollars. Not bad for a company which actually recorded a net loss of $5 billion last year. But with today's public offering, Elon Musk's net worth soared above $1 trillion. He's become the world's first trillionaire. The debut of the rocket and satellite company is the first of many IPOs related to artificial intelligence. The trillionaire himself spoke this morning. He said he gave SpaceX a less than 10% chance of surviving. 4,400 of SpaceX's current and former staff have become millionaires after the shares they earned while working there became worth a small fortune. Reid Butler, Los Angeles.
2: An emerging peace deal between the US and Iran could see the Strait of Hormuz reopened to global energy transit. The pact, reportedly agreed upon by both sides in text, paves the way for a phased lifting of sanctions on Tehran. A new poll has locked in Jacinta Allen as the nation's least popular premier. The new Demos poll canvassed a little over 1,000 voters, leaving Labor's primary vote at just 21%, down almost 16 points from the 2022 election result. Labor now sits behind both the Coalition and One Nation, the Greens next. As for Jacinta Allen, her approval rate is minus 39. Sydneysiders hoping to get a last glimpse of Vivid this year are being warned to expect one of the busiest nights of the festival. Transport New South Wales Coordinator General Howard Collins says it's a night to leave the car at home, catch public transport.
5: The best thing to do is to travel by public transport to and from your destination, and we'll get you home again tonight as well for the last spectacular night of Vivid.
2: The festival is tipped to attract more than 200,000 patrons tonight on its last evening. Briefly in other news, crossbench MPs are calling for the Prime Minister to launch a royal commission into Australia's domestic violence crisis. Teal independents Zali Stegall and Monique Ryan argue the family law system is broken, warning abusers are weaponising court proceedings against their victims. And students are demanding answers after a final exam worth half their marks was leaked on the Chinese version of TikTok. The University of Sydney says it's treating the security breach with urgency, warning anyone involved faces significant consequences. Concerns are growing across the globe about wearable technology making traditional exams unreliable. This is Air News. AFL and Geelong's Max Holmes and Bailey Smith have inspired a big Cats win over a flat Gold Coast Suns outfit. Holmes from the back line and Smith forward of centre had more disposals and metres gained than any other Cat on the field in Geelong's dominant victory. It was the Cats' sixth win from all six games at home so far this season. Bailey Smith on Fox Footy looking to continue improving through the season.
6: Past two losses are not good, but I mean, it's just something you can never get complacent. It's just we need to sort of fine-tune a few things, and I thought we did that tonight, but it's still early in the year, so we've got a lot of footy to go, so we'll just keep trying to build.
2: Geelong running out 45-point winners, 15-15-105 to the Gold Coast 8-12-60. Turning to NRL, and the Dolphins have won 6 games in a row for the first time in their history, belting the Sydney Roosters 48-10 at Suncorp Stadium in Brisbane. 12 players missed the clash due to origin duty, but the Dolphins were a class above in front of over 20,000 fans. The home side led 36-0 before the Roosters finally got on the board 60 minutes into the contest. They finished 8-2 to help the Dolphins move into the top 4 for now. In A-League news, Perth Glory forward Gabriel Popovich has left the club to take up a 2-year contract with Sydney FC. The 22-year-old returned for a second spell in purple last season, playing 9 matches and scoring 2 goals. Australian Independent Radio News.
7: Fraser Coast weather.
8: Well, it's currently 20.4 degrees here in the bay at the moment, and we're heading for a max of 24. Partly cloudy day, high chance of showers, winds southeasterly 20 to 30 kilometres, becoming light in the evening. Tomorrow's going to be a 15 overnight to a max of 24 with a partly cloudy day. And by this little chart here, it's going to be probably showers on Monday, Tuesday, Wednesday so far. Now, Maribor's currently on 20 degrees, heading for a max of 25. They're partly cloudy, high chance of showers, most likely this evening. Light winds becoming southeasterly, 15 to 20 kilometres in the morning, then becoming light in the late afternoon. They have a 14 overnight to a max of 25 for tomorrow with a sunny day. Now, the waters of Harvey Bay for Saturday, the 13th of June. The winds are southeasterly, 15 to 20 knots. Seas around 1 metre, increasing to 1.5 metres during the morning, then decreasing to 1 metre in the early evening. Swells north to northeasterly around 1 metre. And the all-important tide times, we have a high tide at 6:30 a.m. this morning at 3.2 metres. The low is going to be at 12. Winds are southeasterly, 15 to 20 knots. Seas around 1 metre, increasing to 1.5 metres during the morning, then decreasing to 1 metre in the early evening. Swells north to northeasterly around 1 metre. And the all-important tide times, we have a... We have

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There you go, the theme song for the show. Of course, the Beatles with Any Time At All. Good morning, Fred Acacia, with Mike behind the mic. Until 12 o'clock today. Alan's here, of course, to answer the phones on 4197 1075. But you can use the SMS line, if you like, on 0468 288 300. So you've got two ways of getting through. And a big thanks to Linz for the last 3 hours of G'day Country. And, of course, you can catch the little rat bag and his gummy bear tomorrow with Pat on Rocker's Jukebox. We've got a bit of Chicago coming up with 25 or 6 to 4. A bit of Divinals with A Pleasure and Pain. And Jade Hurley with Life's a Beach.

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0: Oh, that's right. You got me until 12 o'clock. Good morning, Colleen. You like a little bit of Waylon Jennings with Luck and Back Texas and a bit of Three Dog Night for the Guru, which is the old Joy to the World. Sit back and enjoy. Have a great day.
1: 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His guitar's tuned good and firm, feeling women.

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0: Oh, there you go, Colleen. That was to the degree we read that one. Three Dog Night, Joy to the World, and your one was Waylon Jennings, Like I'm Back, Texas. And don't forget, the markets on today, the peer markets, start at 7 o'clock and go through until 12:30. And the Torquay Beachside Market, of course, opposite the Torquay Hotel, go from 7 a.m. to 1 p.m. And you've got Koala Markets tomorrow, but here's something else that's on today. Now, this is a free family fun day at the Seafront Oval today, between 10 a.m. and 2 p.m., celebrating 20th Anniversary Community Showcase. 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Now, a good friend of the station's Bronco will be the compere for the day. There will be markets, stalls, and live music. And, of course, John Beebe will be there to perform. And it's always good music coming from John. So you want something to do as well? You've got from 10 o'clock to 2 o'clock to go along and enjoy the day. Here's a little bit of a couple of messages.
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0: Well, there you go, some important little message there at 25 minutes to the hour of 10 o'clock. I got two new songs that I only got this morning, actually. And of course, they're from my old mate, Mick Martin. And this first one's called 10 Mile Swag Pack. And the second one is The Bush Ranger. And I've got some more come up in the second and third hour of the show as well. Sit back and enjoy.

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1: Well, there you go, two brand new. He's from the Oz Bush Poets, of course, the Bush Ranger and the 10 Mile Swag Pack. And good morning, Ralph. Long time from notes from you. Thought you'd be driving a bus around the countryside. You'd like a little bit of The Strangers with Melanie Makes Me Smile. And Rachel would like My Old Man's a Dustman. And you want one for Colleen, The Flying Circus with La La. Sit back and enjoy.

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1: A billiard table. He knows nothing.

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1: Love the music? Or maybe not. Got something you want to say? Well, text us. That's right, Fraser Coast FM now has Text Us. 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Want to know the number? It's 0468 288 300. So, don't hesitate, because there is no need to wait. 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
4: 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Take us up to the 10 o'clock news.